Thank you. Thanks very much. Thank you very much. We're having a fucking great time up here. We are, we really are. Well, I am. Is everyone else? Gillian? Tom? Phil? Stefan? Everyone apart from Steve? No, it's good fun.

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The back of his was covered in stuff like, Brandon is not the very nice guy, but Alex is so nice. And that had an exclamation thing too. It was just silly crap, but it hit the spot, and he let himself be drawn.

0: and the ground, and I just think of all the things we've gone through, all the great things in life, and all the horrible things that are just the other half of the great things in life. And how you don't really get greatness without sacrifice. You don't get good things without a little bit of pain. And how happiness is the substitute for the emptiness that you can sometimes feel on the other side. And, you know, it just reminds me to call you, but then you never pick up the phone.
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0: I certainly was in the right.
1: Yeah, it's definitely like he's just cruising for bruising.
2: Screaming and telling him why it wasn't coming on Friday.

Streams of tears run through trails of unseen landscapes. Soulless water never seems to dance like ballerinas. Raindrops of 1,000 needles pierce skin, a punctured heart. A collapsed wall amounts to, I don't give a damn. Talking plants hug resilient vessels.

the setting sun. 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

136.1 hertz, the frequency of the heart chakra. Effect, sedative, relaxing, balancing. The base of this sacred frequency is the rotation of the earth around the sun. 136.1 hertz is the 32nd octave of the earth year.

194.18 Hz. The frequency of the base chakra, the intestines. Effect: dynamic, vitalizing, strengthening. The base of this sacred frequency is the rotation of the earth around its own axis. 194.18 Hz is the 24th octave of one earth day.

172.06 Hz, the crown chakra, effect, antidepressant, supports cheerfulness and clarity of spirit, supports cosmic unity on highest levels. This tone is the 48th octave of the axial precession of the Earth, a gravity-induced slow and continuous change in the orientation of the rotational axis, also referred to as the Platonic year of the Earth, approximately 25,772 years.

126.22 Hz, the frequency of the solar plexus chakra, the upper abdomen, effect, advances the feeling of centering of the magic and of the transcendental. Hertz, the throat chakra, supports the speech center and the communicative intellectual principle. This tone is the 30th octave of the rotation of planet Mercury around the sun.

210.42 hertz, the navel chakra, stimulates sexual energy, supports erotic communication. This frequency is the 29th octave of the synodic month, the middle period from one new moon to the next. Hertz. The brow chakra, the third eye, supports higher love energy and aspiration for harmony. This tone is the 32nd octave of the rotation of the Venus around the sun.

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Hertz. The spin speed of a Cipe type gas centrifuge for enrichment of uranium-235 used as fuel for light water nuclear reactors and nuclear weapons.

7.8 Hz, 14.1 Hz, 20.3 Hz, 26.4 Hz, 32.5 Hz. The distinct peaks of the Schumann resonances. Schumann resonances are extremely low frequencies in the Earth's electromagnetic field spectrum. They occur because the space between the surface of the Earth and the conductive ionosphere acts as a closed waveguide. The fundamental of the Schumann resonances is a standing wave in the Earth ionosphere cavity with a wavelength equal to the circumference of the Earth. This global electromagnetic resonance phenomenon is named after physicist Winfried Otto Schumann, who predicted it mathematically in 1952. Although some of the most important mathematical tools for dealing with spheric (180 to 300 Hz), the wingbeat frequency range of the Western honeybee. (400 to 500 Hz), the wingbeat frequency range of the carinomids, also known as non-biting midges, or late flies. 260 to 350 Hz, the wingbeat frequency range of Liriomyza sativa, commonly known as the vegetable leaf miner. 150 to 200 Hz, the wingbeat frequency range of Musca domestica, the housefly.

The mosquito alarm is a device marketed as a safety and security tool for preventing youths from congregating in specific areas by emitting sound at high frequency. It is promoted to reduce antisocial behavior. The manufacturer's product specification furthermore states that the sound can typically be heard by people below 25 years of age. The ability to hear high frequencies deteriorates in most humans with age.

0: William.
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1: Too much for these niggas in these days, real quick. 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